0: One ticket, please. Long almost everybody's there. Hey, what's going on, man?
1: Yeah, she's at home.
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1: Ladies and gentlemen, good morning. What a beautiful day to be alive. 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And today, a great number by K.

0: Hey, what's up?
1: 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I'm Sierra. How are you?
0: Proud of meeting you.
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0: 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Help him up. Help him up. Walk out.
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0: From all of us at Aerosmith to all of you out there, wherever you are, remember, the light at the end of the tunnel may be you. Good night.
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